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0: top stories this hour. Millions of people across the country have seen the clearest solar eclipse in nearly 30 years. Shops sold out of special protective glasses as the stargazers headed to parks and beaches to see 90% of the sun covered by the moon. We won't see anything like this here until at least 2090. Dr. Kelly Corrick is NASA's Eclipse Program Manager. She says it will provide vital scientific data.
1: We're going to be able to understand our space weather, especially with our Artemis crews going up, as well as protecting our technological way of life here on Earth. So all those studies will be compiled and then released in various scientific papers and then eventually used in operations.
0: An amber weather warning will come into force across London and the Midlands today. Temperatures are expected to hit 38 degrees Celsius in some areas. People are being warned of delays on roads and rails and the impact of the heat on the elderly and vulnerable. Prime Minister Andy Burnham has asked the public to help where they can.
2: We would ask people to check out the advice on the NHS app, particularly about the importance of staying hydrated. And the advice would be to check in on elderly friends and relatives who may need support at this particular moment in time.
0: A double murderer and rapist's beginning a whole life term in prison. 40-year-old Simon Levy was able to commit his crimes in London last year while out on bail. Scientists say pregnant women should be warned of a potential harm linked to a common chemical used to flavour vapes. Lab studies found that vanillin could compromise core processes of early human development. Ex-Top Gear presenter James May says his former co-host Jeremy Clarkson is over the hurdle following his cancer diagnosis. Mr. Clarkson revealed he'd been diagnosed with aggressive prostate cancer, which had been discovered early. And to sport now, where European champions Paris Saint-Germain have retained the Super Cup by beating Aston Villa 2-1. Desiree Doué scored a second-half winner. From Sky News, I'm Imani Rana.

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Top stories this hour. The UK and Europe has experienced the most significant solar eclipse since 1999. For most of Britain, more than 90% of the sun was covered by the moon yesterday evening. A rare total eclipse was experienced in Iceland and Spain. This was the moment Newquay Beach in Cornwall was plunged into near darkness.

0: Tens of thousands of university places will be confirmed as students receive their A-level results this morning. The Education Secretary says pupils in England, Wales and Northern Ireland should be immensely proud however they do. Technical qualifications will also be awarded. Alan Sodi from the Federation of Small Businesses warns it's getting harder for apprenticeships to follow post-16 study.
1: And part of that is the pressures that there are on small businesses, including costs, including other pressures as well, which is making it more difficult for them to be able to afford to take on new people or to take a chance on someone who might need quite a lot of nurturing and training.
0: The government says it's working to strengthen links between young people and careers. And now the weather warning for extreme heat takes effect across London and the Midlands this morning. Temperatures could hit 38 degrees Celsius. Researchers say taking the stairs could slash the risk of early death, heart attacks, heart failure and stroke. They claim it's often overlooked as a practical way to get exercise. A consumer group's warning of more scams where people are tricked into approving card payments, which says new rules mean victims could face extra hurdles getting their money back than if it was transferred out of their bank account. The Financial Conduct Authority says it's discussing the scam with the industry. And British athlete Matthew Hudson-Smith is a three-time European champion. He's won the 400-metre final in Birmingham, his home track. From Sky News, I'm Imani Rana.
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2: Something about you. 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
2: A dry and largely sunny day with some cloud developing during the afternoon. It will be hot with highs of 34. That's the latest. I'm Sean Moore.
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0: with Lee Dukes at breakfast.
4: All right, thank you. Just gone six. Morning, I'm David Francis in for Lee at breakfast. 2 hours to go until A-level results come out today. Although if you're waiting for that email to come through, I guess you didn't need to know that. Welcome to Thursday. We'll start with Avicii this morning.

0: start, isn't it? Killers, Somebody Told Me from Radio Pembrokeshire. Morning, this is David. Welcome to Thursday Breakfast. Later, in fact, there's a lot to get through today. Most of the papers, in fact, no, all of the papers talking about last night's eclipse. So more on that in just a little while. More about the A-level results coming out in less than 2 hours. And if you're going to work early this morning on the hottest day of the year, our first check on Pembrokeshire's roads and a brilliant sing-along in just a second.
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1: 47 to 9, the M4 moving well this Thursday morning. It's clear on approach for Llangennach on the A4138 Bont y Dylais Road as you make your way to Hendy and Llanelli at junction 48. Moving for Ammanford Cross Hands, no delays for the Pensarn roundabout. Pembrokeshire is moving for Haverford West and Dredgeman Hill on the A476 at the Merlins Bridge roundabout. Moving for Tenby, Narbeth, Saundersfoot, Copenwell for Fishguard, Milford Haven and for Pembroke Dock. That's the very latest. I'm Hannah Cox.
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0: winner of yesterday's top 10 at 10, Britney Spears, Baby One More Time, another top 10 this morning from 10 o'clock. Duffy as well, merci. Can we talk money? 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
0: I don't know about you, if you're a mum and dad and you're waiting for your kids' A-level results to come through this morning, I know that when my kids were waiting for their results, I couldn't sleep the night before. So if you're lying on the bed right now, because it's still far too hot to get into bed, and you're just faffing around on your phone, stop scrolling, start texting, because this could change your life. We're giving away £600,000 tomorrow, and you could win the money. 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This could finish your weekend perfectly. It'll finish anybody's weekend, or start anybody's weekend perfectly, finish your week perfectly. 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All you'll need to do, by the way, is answer your phone tomorrow, sometime before 6. 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Simple as that. And it's 600 grand and it's straight into your bank. 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
4: 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Today, there'll be unexpected adventures moving in from the east, with high chances of bumping into friends and conversations that go on longer than planned. Later this week, expect a refreshing iced coffee, made for picnics with picky bits and nowhere to be until 6. Because whatever the weather, with a Costa iced coffee made with heart in hand, the summer moments we love last. Costa Iced Coffee, made for summer.
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0: says if it hadn't been for Saltburn, she wouldn't have had a singing career anymore. Sophie Ellis-Bextor, Murder on the Dance Floor from Radio Pembrokeshire, Breakfast for Thursday. Hottest day of the year today. It's going to be incredible. 36 degrees, they say, in some places. I don't think I've slept in bed for about 2 months, which is possibly oversharing a little bit. Tomorrow, much cooler, actually. 10 degrees cooler, but still around about 27 Celsius. Listen, a sing-along from the Manic Street Preachers coming soon, and our next check on Pembrokeshire's roads in just a second. 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
10: 47 to 9, the M4 moving well this Thursday morning. It's clear on approach for Llangennach on the A4138 Pont de Lys Road as you make your way to Hendy and Llanelli at Junction 48. Moving for Ammanford Cross Hands, no delays for the Pensarn roundabout. Pembrokeshire is moving for Haverford West and Dredgeman Hill on the A476 at the Merlins Bridge roundabout. Moving for Tenby, Narbeth, Saundersfoot, Copenwell for Fishguard, Milford Haven and for Pembroke Dock. That's the very latest. I'm Hannah Cox.
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Manic Street Preachers, A Design for Life. Morning, thanks for picking us out for breakfast today. If you'd like to get in touch, 07740 938 500. You can also email for free through the Nation Player app. Our official app is the Nation Player, and it's brilliant. You can do all sorts of stuff with it. You can send me a message through there this morning. Joanna's in Bonvilston. Morning, Joanna. She said, you're right talking about A-levels. My twin daughters have their results this morning at around about 8 o'clock. Yeah, give or take when the email actually comes. And she says, I've not slept for two nights. They're absolutely fine about it, but it's me that's struggling. She's just

0: If you're hot and a bit stressed and a bit bothered this morning, you get those two. Alicia Keys, Girl on Fire, and Louis Capaldi as well. What's that, Louis?
1: I will do it. I will be the new Prime Minister.
0: Give him a chance. He's only been there 3 weeks. Nearly 7 o'clock, and this is David Francis. Thanks for picking us out for breakfast. The headlines are next.
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7: 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Yeah. 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

0: top stories this hour. Millions of us have experienced the most significant solar eclipse in the UK since 1999, with some areas plunged into near darkness. Crowds headed out to parks, viewing points and beaches armed with special eclipse glasses, homemade viewing boxes and even colanders to watch. There was coverage of around 90% here when the moon passed in front of the sun. Now, with temperatures up to 38 degrees on the way today, our fifth heat wave of the summer is set to peak. There'll be more amber weather warnings for extreme heat for London and the Midlands. We're being warned it could mean delays on the roads and the railways, and that we should look out for anyone who's elderly and vulnerable. Hundreds of thousands of teenagers and their parents have a nervous morning ahead, finding out how they've done in their A-levels. Technical qualifications are out too. There are tens of thousands of uni places up for grabs and plenty of advice about for those who don't get what they were hoping for. And White House Press Secretary Karoline Leavitt is leaving her role at the end of the month. The 28-year-old, famously one of Donald Trump's staunchest defenders, says she wants to spend more time with her family.
1: Now for the news from across South and West Wales. Natural Resources Wales is investigating concerns about the River Towy near Carmarthen. Reports have included dead fish, discoloured water and unpleasant smells. Natural Resources Wales says material found in the river was naturally occurring algae, while it continues to investigate a possible sources of pollution. A car was found almost fully submerged in the water at Cosheston Pill on Tuesday evening. Emergency services searched the vehicle, nearby water and shoreline for anyone who may have been involved. No casualties were found. A 102-year-old man's in a critical condition after an alleged assault at a pub in South Wales. Emergency services were called to the Crow's Nest in Cwmbran on the 1st of August. A man who's 56 and from Llanelli was arrested but has since been released under investigation. And a mother from Bridgend says she feels guilty after buying a squishy toy for her four-year-old son which burst in his face. Hudson needed hospital treatment after the contents got into his eyes.
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1: A dry and largely sunny day with some cloud developing during the afternoon. It will be hot with highs of 34. That's the latest. I'm Sean Moore.
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4: Bodada, hello there. Just gone 7, Thursday breakfast is on, and this is David Francis, right, Lizzo coming soon.

0: Listen, I know her name makes her sound like she's a character from a 1990s comedy show on BBC Two, but I don't think she knows about that. Her name is Stella Lefty. It's a very fast show, isn't it? New music is Boston from Radio Pembrokeshire. Morning, I'm David Francis, in for Lee at breakfast. Tonight, by the way, Wyn Evans is back on the air with his happy hour. I've learnt a lot about Wyn recently. I realised about 2 weeks ago that we have the same car. His is bright yellow, mine isn't. That's all I need to say on it. His is bright, bright yellow, and mine is grey. Anyway, he's back on the air tonight with a happy hour, 7 till 8. I imagine tonight's going to be very A-level heavy. It's all positivity and happy songs and feel-good anthems and that kind of thing. If you'd like to be on the show with Wyn, email him through the official Radio Pembrokeshire app. It's called The Nation Player. Come and say hi. Tell him your news. You could be on the air tonight. Radio Pembrokeshire from 7 with Wyn Evans on the happy hour with Nathaniel Carsales. It's a great show, by the way. Have him on tonight. Meanwhile, our next check on Pembrokeshire's roads in just a second. Radio
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12: The M4 is moving well, 47 to 49. Llangennach moving on approach for the A4138 Pontyd at Lice Road. Hendy and Llanelli coping well, no delays for Ammanford across Hans. Also moving for the Pensarn roundabout so far this Thursday morning. And Pembrokeshire moving for Haverford West and Dredgeman Hill on the A4076 at the Merlins Bridge roundabout. No delays for Tenby, Narberth, Saundersfoot, coping well for Fishguard and for Milford Haven so far. That's the latest on the roads. I'm Hannah Cox.
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0: Candy Staton with The Source You Got The Love. Breakfast is on for Thursday morning. I'm David Francis. Joanna's in Llanelli. Her daughter Bethan, morning Bethan, started her first job yesterday. Bethan is 16 and started work in a kitchen. God, that must have been so hot yesterday. That must have been unbearable. And she's back for day two today. Bethan apparently spent 45 minutes. And this always happens. Bethan, don't feel bad about this or whatever, because we've all been through it. On her first morning, she was sent off to the kitchen for a bucket of steam. We've all been there. Listen, on my first day in my first job, my first boss was Scottish, and he told me he needed me to go and get some tartan paint. So don't think that you're any special, more special than me. We've all been there. And we'll prove that fact. 07740938500. Let's work this through with Bethan. So we've had a bucket of steam and tartan paint. Add to that if you can. 07740938500. And I felt so daft. Right, Maroon 5 coming soon. And the Sugar Babes before 8.
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0: I Just Might. It's Radio Pembrokeshire. Thursday Breakfast is on, and this is David Francis. Right, let's talk about money. 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
0: 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That's 600,000. Stick a pound sign in front of that. 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Now, if you've never played before, this is what you need to do. If you've entered, by the way, since last Friday, then your entry is safe. Stand down, soldier. I mean, you could enter again if you fancy it. 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
13: 47 to 49, the M4 is moving well. Sain gennych chi is slow on approach though for the A4138 Pont y Dylais Road as you make your way to Hendy and Llanelli at Junction 48. Moving for Llanelli, Ammanford and Cross Hands, no delays to report for the Pensarn roundabout so far this Thursday morning, and Pembrokeshire moving for Haverford West with the usual delays for Dredgeman Hill. Moving at the Merlins Bridge roundabout, there's no delays for Tenby and it's clear at the moment for Carnarvon and Fishguard. I'm Hannah Cox.
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little mix shout out to my ex morning. I'm David Francis. A Lover results are coming up this morning at 8 o'clock. More on that in the headlines at 8 first. New music from The Script, and here's Robbie Williams.

0: It's new music from The Script. The crowd was singing Wonderwall and Robbie Williams as well. Thank you for your messages this morning. It's 07740 938 500. Bethan, incidentally, started her new job yesterday in a kitchen on one of the hottest days of the year, and the first job she was given to do was to go and get a bucket of steam. We've all been there. I was sent to get some tartan paint once on my first day at work. Don't ask. So let's get through this together. Let's reminisce and make Bethan feel a bit better herself, because she felt a little bit daft yesterday. 07740 938 500. Meanwhile, the headlines at 8 next. Radio
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2: 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The good news is, if these are found early, they can be managed or corrected.
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0: top stories this hour. It was a night millions will never forget. The most significant solar eclipse in the UK in 27 years.
1: I can't quite believe what you see sometimes. It's the freak of nature. Just unbelievable.
2: I noticed that it got all darker.
0: Well, some areas were indeed plunged into near darkness with coverage of the sun by the moon of about 90%. Crowds flocked onto beaches and into parks, many wearing special glasses or using kitchen colanders to watch. An amber weather warning for extreme heats on the way this morning. This time across London and the Midlands, we're being warned of health impacts to elderly and vulnerable people. Temperatures could hit 38 degrees Celsius, close to the August records. It's pretty much the most nerve-wracking day of the school year, with hundreds of thousands of students and their parents finding out how they've done in their A-levels, T-levels and B-techs. It's also the day most find out what's next. But if things don't go to plan, there's plenty of advice on offer. And Jeremy Clarkson is over the hurdle following his cancer diagnosis. That's according to his former co-host and ex-Top Gear presenter James May. He was diagnosed with prostate cancer earlier this year.
3: Now for the news from across South and West Wales. Natural Resources Wales is investigating concerns about the River Towy near Carmarthen. Reports have included dead fish, discoloured water and unpleasant smells. Natural Resources Wales says material found in the river was naturally occurring algae, while it continues to investigate a possible sources of pollution. A car was found almost fully submerged in the water at Cosheston Pill on Tuesday evening. Emergency services searched the vehicle, nearby water and shoreline for anyone who may have been involved. No casualties were found. A 102-year-old man is in a critical condition after an alleged assault at a pub in South Wales. Emergency services were called to the Crow's Nest in Cwmbran on the 1st of August. A man who's 56 and from Llanelli was arrested but has since been released under investigation. And a mother from Bridgend says she feels guilty after buying a squishy toy for her four-year-old son which burst in his face. Hudson needed hospital treatment after the contents got into his eyes.
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3: A dry and largely sunny day with some cloud developing during the afternoon. It will be hot with highs of 34. That's the latest. I'm Sean Moore.
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6: Just after 8, thanks for picking us out this morning. A-level results are out right now. And I'm David Francis. Right, Taylor Swift, something chilled from Neo, because you might need it. And this from Lady Gaga.

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14: So now for Llangennach on the A4138 Pont de Lys Road as you make your way to Hendy and Llanelli at junction 48 for the M4. The M4 is moving well though, 47 to 49. No delays for Ammanford or Bryn Aman. Glan Aman coping well. No problems for Llanelli, Pembrey, Buryport or Kidwelly. And it's moving for Crosshands for the Pensarn roundabout. No major problems, no accidents for Pembrokeshire. Narberth moving so is Haverford West. No major problems for Pembroke Dock. That's your latest. I'm Hannah Cox.
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0: Night's Eclipse, which looked incredible, by the way. Also, more about the A-level results, more about Rod Stewart as well. Mary Mary Shackles, Beyonce as well, If I Were a Boy. I wasn't going to talk about this, but I brought the dog in this morning. We have a dog. He's Maltese. He's called Charlie. He's 18 months old. And when I went downstairs this morning, he's been quiet for a couple of days, and I thought it was just the heat. Anyway, I went downstairs this morning at around about 4:30 to get ready to come in and do the show. And Charlie normally will just follow me downstairs, and he didn't. He stood at the top of the stairs this morning. I thought, that's odd. And I realised why when I walked into the living room, and Charlie has been unwell all over the living room floor and the dining room, in the kitchen too, outside the downstairs loo, by the back door and by the front door. So I was on my hands and knees at 25 to 5 this morning, trying to sort that out. And he's here on the floor now looking, well, he's just half asleep, really. He's just dozing. I don't know what's wrong with him. He does eat anything and everything on a walk. Taking him on a walk is an absolute nightmare because I feel like I'm dragging him most of the time. Anyway, if you hear barking or panting or some weird noise, it's him. Not me. Listen, a good sing-along inside the next 10 minutes or so from Dasher, and travel update before 9.
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Outcast, Hey Ya, what a song. Radio Pembrokeshire at breakfast. Another hot day today. Temperatures into the mid-30s. Hottest day of the year by the look of things. It will cool down a bit tomorrow, but still around about 26, 27 degrees. But that's still 10 degrees cooler than it's likely to be today, which is incredible. Listen, if you're on your way to work, one more check on Pembrokeshire's roads next.

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8: Still on the move, 47 to 49 for the M4. Llangennachy is still looking a little slow for the A4138 Ponte de Lice Road to Hendy and Llanelli at 48. Though moving for Llanelli, no delays for the Sandy Road roundabout. Pwll, Pembrey-Bury Port moving well, no delays for Kidwelly. And it's moving for Amlford as well as Brynaman and Glanaman. No delays for Crosshands or for the Pensarn roundabout. Moving for Whitland and Narberth on the A40 for Pembrokeshire. No delays for Haverford West. I'm Hannah Cox.
7: Travel
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0: Smith, Men in Black, and Mimi Webb, Ghost of You. It's 10 to 9. Listen, if your morning has been stressful today, have this one on us.
1: Shine bright like a diamond.

0: still America's number one. It's now 18 weeks. The only song that's been number one for longer in America is Mariah Carey's All I Want for Christmas Is You. That's got to be easily in her sights now, I would have thought. Ella Langley from Dandelions, Choosing Texas, and Rihanna as well. Diamonds, it's nearly nine. The headlines are next.
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0: top stories this hour after what has no doubt been a bit of a stressful and nerve-wracking morning for thousands of 18-year-olds and their parents. We're hearing the total number accepted onto degree courses has reached a record high. Numbers are up 3% on last year. Students have been picking up their A-level results across England, Wales and Northern Ireland. T-level and BTEC results are out too. There's plenty of advice around if things don't quite go to plan. Millions have experienced one of the most significant solar eclipses of a generation, the first in the UK in 27 years. Crowds gathered watching through special glasses or homemade viewers. There was an eerie darkness as 90% of the sun was eclipsed by the moon. We've had an update on the UK's economy. It grew by 0.4% between April and June, and with temperatures of up to 38 degrees on the way today, our fifth heatwave of the summer is set to peak. Amber weather warnings for extreme heat are just coming in for London and the Midlands. We are being warned it could mean delays on the roads and the railways, and that we should look out for anyone who's considered to be elderly and vulnerable.
1: Now for the news from across South and West Wales. Natural Resources Wales is investigating concerns about the River Towy near Carmarthen. Reports have included dead fish, discoloured water and unpleasant smells. Natural Resources Wales says material found in the river was naturally occurring algae, while it continues to investigate a possible sources of pollution. A car was found almost fully submerged in the water at Cosheston Pill on Tuesday evening. Emergency services searched the vehicle, nearby water and shoreline for anyone who may have been involved. No casualties were found. A 102-year-old man is in a critical condition after an alleged assault at a pub in South Wales. Emergency services were called to the Crow's Nest in Cwmbran on the 1st of August. A man who's 56 and from Llanelli was arrested but has since been released under investigation. And a mother from Bridgend says she feels guilty after buying a squishy toy for her 4-year-old son which burst in his face. Hudson needed hospital treatment after the contents got into his eyes.
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1: A dry and largely sunny day with some cloud developing during the afternoon. It will be hot with highs of 34. That's the latest. I'm Sean Moore.
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4: If you've just got into the office, thanks for picking us out this morning. I'm David Francis, right, The Weeknd, something new from Alex Warren, and a sing-along from Lady

0: Warren, Fever Dream and The Weeknd from Radio Pembrokeshire. 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
0: £600,000 on Make Me a Winner tomorrow. 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See, in my head, and I've spent this money about 11 times so far, I would fritter the 100,000 and save the £500,000. £500,000, that's mad when you think about that. 500, listen, write that down. That's 600,000. Stick a pound sign in front of that. That could be in your bank account tomorrow night before you go to bed. 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Now, if you've never played before, this is what you need to do. If you've entered, by the way, since last Friday, don't worry, your entry is safe. Stand down, soldier. I mean, you could enter again if you fancy it. 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It's not like that. This is all very cleverly done. 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

0: Spice Girls, Who Do You Think You Are? Anne-Marie and Shania Twain as well. Unhealthy. Just gone 9:25, hottest day of the year today. Temperatures back up to about 35, 36 degrees. All the papers and most of the internet seems to be full of pictures from last night's partial solar eclipse. It was weird when it went a little bit dark and all the birds stopped singing and everything went very, very quiet. It was a little bit eerie. Anyway, more about that online and in every single paper this morning. It doesn't matter which one you look at, they've all been talking about that. Right, before the top 10 at 10, Taylor Swift and Craig David next. Radio
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0: Harry's American tour starts next weekend. Harry Styles, American Girls at Radio Pembrokeshire. Morning, I'm David Francis. Our summer of tickets is on right now. If you're looking for things to do, ways to occupy your kids for the rest of the summer holidays, we've got some great ideas. And we're doing it every week right up until the end of summer. 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Folly Farm Adventure Park and Zoo passes there. 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

0: Teddy Swims, Mr. Know-It-All, and the Goo Goo Dolls, Iris. Morning, I'm David Francis. A good top 10 at 10 this morning. Like yesterday, you'll think, no, it can't be that long ago. And then you'll go, oh no, it's a while ago. It's the year of the Icelandic ash cloud and the big freeze across Wales. Cadbury's was bought by the Americans. And Prince William got engaged to Catherine Middleton. But what was the year? 07740-938-500. 10 brilliant songs on the top 10 at 10 next.
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0: are collapsing at work because of the extreme heat, with conditions in hospitals being described as not fit for humans. The Met Office is expecting temperatures of up to 38 degrees today, with a fresh amber weather warning in force across parts of England. The water regulators provisionally approved £3.4 billion to improve infrastructure and to help the environment. Ofwat says 13 suppliers will benefit from the funding. And it was a night millions will never forget. The most significant solar eclipse in the UK in 27 years. Crowds flocked onto beaches and into parks to watch.
1: Now for the news from across South and West Wales. Natural Resources Wales is investigating concerns about the River Towy near Carmarthen. Reports have included dead fish, discoloured water and unpleasant smells. Natural Resources Wales says material found in the river was naturally occurring algae, while it continues to investigate a possible sources of pollution. A car was found almost fully submerged in the water at Cosheston Pill on Tuesday evening. Emergency services searched the vehicle, nearby water and shoreline for anyone who may have been involved. No casualties were found. A 102-year-old man's in a critical condition after an alleged assault at a pub in South Wales. Emergency services were called to the Crow's Nest in Cwmbran on the 1st of August. A man who's 56 and from Llanelli was arrested but has since been released under investigation. And a mother from Bridgend says she feels guilty after buying a squishy toy for her four-year-old son which burst in his face. Hudson needed hospital treatment after the contents got into his eyes.
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1: A dry and largely sunny day with some cloud developing during the afternoon. It will be hot with highs of 34. That's the latest. I'm Sean Moore.
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4: 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Work out the year if you can. 07740 938 500. We'll start with Pink.

Katy Perry, California Girls and The Weeknd, who were huge in this year. All-time low, it's nearly 10:15 on the top 10 of 10. From the year the Equality Act came into effect, there was a general election and the first coalition government since the end of the Second World War. But in what year? 07740938500. Tell me who you are, where you are, what you're doing this morning, and what year this was a hit for Olly Murs on the top 10 at

0: Starry-Eyed Surprise, Ellie Goulding on the top 10 at 10, Ollie Murs as well, Please Don't Let Me Go, Jess in Saundersfoot, spot on this morning, saying it was the year that my daughter was born, Caroline in Bombleston is 1 year out, it was the year that William and Kate got engaged, and Amazon introduced Black Friday shopping in the UK. But what was the year? 07740938500, we're back with Lady Gaga and CeeLo Green next.
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0: Owl City Fireflies on the Top 10 at 10. Morning, I'm David Francis. It's the year that the Welsh Secretary, Peter Hain, announced that the M4 through Wales was going to become a hydrogen highway with many alternative energy refueling points. And Dame Tanny Gray Thompson was made a baroness. But what was the year? 07740938500 on the Top 10 at 10. 8 down, 2 to go with Teo Cruz and Robin next.
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0: Think of Full House today. Let's start with Susanna in Llanelli. Yes, getting it right. Caroline in Bombleston, spot on. Second time around, Caroline, but it's fine. Getting the year right on the top 10 at 10. Lucy in Bombleston says, it's the year that I got married. You are absolutely right. Jess in Llanelli, yes, you're correct as well. It was the best of 2010 on this morning's top 10 at 10. I told you it would feel like yesterday, but it wasn't. We'll do another one tomorrow morning. Meantime, is Taylor Swift. Once a-

0: from my favourite album of the year. If you're going on holiday soon, there are some great albums to download. Somber's I Barely Know Her is brilliant. But something chilled, you want Olivia Dean's The Art of Loving, which is beautiful. Man I Need, and that'll do for today. Back tomorrow morning when you wake up. We're on the air from 6 o'clock for Friday breakfast. Phil Hoyles will drive you home from 3. And it's Claire Scott after the headlines next. Have a good day.
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0: top stories this hour. Hundreds of thousands of teenagers have been picking up their results, and top A-level grades are up for the third year in a row. 28.5% were an A or A star. Figures today also show a record number of 18-year-olds getting a place at their first choice of uni. Baroness Jackie Smith is the Minister for Skills.
1: I think we're going to be seeing results continuing on a stable basis to improve, which is really important for the individuals who deserve our congratulations and for the opportunities that this opens up for them in the future.
0: With amber weather warnings for extreme heat in force in parts of England, we're hearing nurses are suffering with the temperatures at work. A union is warning conditions are becoming unbearable in some wards. The economy grew unexpectedly in June. Experts reckon the sunshine, the World Cup and the ceasefire in Iran all helped.

0: Following the alleged attack, a 56-year-old Clonethy man has been released under investigation. Emergency services were called on Tuesday evening after a car was found in the water at Cosheston Pill. The vehicle was almost completely submerged with just its roof visible. Coast Guard fire and lifeboat crews searched the area, but no one was found. A four-year-old boy from Bridge Ends needed hospital treatment after a squishy toy burst in his face. His mother says a substance from inside the toy got into his eyes and it became badly swollen. She's warning other parents about buying certain squishy toys.
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0: A dry and largely sunny day with some cloud developing during the afternoon. It will be hot with highs of 34. That's the latest. I'm Sean Moore.
2: It's just gone 11 o'clock. Good morning to you. It's A-Level Results Day. I hope you've had a great day. The important thing is, if you didn't get the results you wanted, don't panic. There are always options. We've got Harry Styles and Natasha Bedingfield on the way. Radio.

0: There you go. That's Ray. Where is my husband? And the rumour is she's found him. Michael B. Jordan. She's been spotted out and about on a couple of dates with him. That's not fair to say a couple of dates. She's been spotted out and about twice with him. And people are assuming now they're dating because the pair of them are single. Will her grandmother, Agatha, get to buy a hat for the big wedding? And the reason I bring up Agatha is because she's the lady in the song that says, "Your husband is coming." So I do wonder, but all the very best to them. He's a very handsome chap and she's a very, very beautiful and talented lady. So all the best to them. Anyway, this is happening tomorrow. Time is ticking on this. Make me a winner. 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So this is incredible news. 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
1: They say the holy water's watered down, and this town's lost its faith. Our colors will fade eventually, so if our time is running out, day after day, we'll make the mundane a masterpiece. Oh my, my, oh my, my love, I take one look at you, you take it.

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Hello and a very good morning to you. So everybody is still talking about yesterday's eclipse, and it was an event. Lots of people headed to beaches to get the best views. And I've got to be honest, it was so warm. I couldn't believe how hot it was. I just sat outside the front of my house, took a couple of chairs. Great uninterrupted view. It was brilliant. And me and the husband watched with the in-laws. It was incredible to see. Loved it. It went eerily quiet as it got that little duskier. Didn't go dark, did it? It went a bit duskier. But my favourite part of it all was how cool it went when the moon moved in front of the sun. It just went so much cooler. It was just bearable to sit outside. The poor dog, who was baking inside the house and panicking because we didn't bring her out with us because it was too hot, and we had to bring her out in the end because she was winding herself up inside the house. And yeah, when we took her outside and it went cooler, I was like, oh, thank goodness for that. She had her own little pint of water next to her, and she thoroughly enjoyed while we watched in silence as 92% of the sun was covered up. I was just expecting it to be a little bit darker. I would have liked it to gone a little bit more dark, but had my glasses, was smug about that, and thoroughly enjoyed it. And then the next one is apparently

0: well. All right, coming up next, it's Niall Horan.
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0: Patrol and Kylie, These Alarms. All right, coming up next, your news at midday. We'll have a look at the weather near you as well. It's definitely going to be dry. And we've got music on the way from Justin Timberlake, Stella Lefty, and The Script featuring Will I Am. Radio Pembroke Show.
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0: top stories this hour. The number of top A-level grades is up for the third year in a row. Envelopes have been opened across England, Wales and Northern Ireland, with more than a quarter of a million getting a place at uni or college. Skills Minister Baroness Jackie Smith says higher education isn't for everyone, though.
1: For some, it won't be the right route, and that's why what we're also determined to do is to make sure that there are more opportunities for young people who perhaps learn better practically, who want different ways of learning, the sorts of skills that employers are looking for.
0: The amber warning for extreme heat has been expanded to include parts of northwest England. Temperatures could get up to 38 degrees later. One union is warning in hospitals some nurses are fainting on the job. The waiting list for routine hospital treatment in England has fallen slightly. An estimated 7.27 million procedures still needed to be carried out at the end of June. The drop follows 2 months of consecutive increases. And Manchester City forward Erling Haaland's been handed 7 Guinness World Records for his on-field achievements.
2: Now for the news from across South and West Wales. Concerns about the River Towy near Carmarthen are being investigated by Natural Resources Wales. Reports have included dead fish, discoloured water and unpleasant smells. NRW says samples taken from the river showed naturally occurring algae, and other possible sources are being looked into. A man's been arrested following reports of an assault at a pub in Cwmbran. A 102-year-old man's in a critical condition.

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1: A dry and largely sunny day with some cloud developing during the afternoon. It will be hot with highs of 34. That's the latest. I'm Sean Moore.
2: Pembrokeshire. Well, it's just gone midday. Hello and good afternoon to you. We've got Stella Lefty on the way after this from the script and Will I Am.

0: Let's do some. Good afternoon. This is Radio Pembrokeshire. I hope you're having a good Thursday so far. Week 4 of the summer holidays is almost ticked off, with it being Friday tomorrow. And lucky you, we're giving you the chance to win your way into amazing places across Wales for free. 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You could be winning. It is back, and it's bringing you lots of exciting things to do and places to see across Wales all summer long. 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

0: Jonas Brothers and Waffle House. And the Jonas Brothers are in the news today because Camp Rock 3 is out today. And you might think that's a misprint. You might think there's no way. Oh, yes, there's way. Because Camp Rock 3 premieres today, 18 years after the original. The Jonas Brothers and Demi Lovato are executive producers. There's a new generation of campers, and Demi reportedly makes a brief return as Mitchie. I don't know if the Jonas Brothers will be back in it. They must be. If they're producing it, they must be in it. Just for a bit. It's not Camp Rock without the Jonas Brothers, is it? There's also nods to the original soundtrack, including Play My Music. So if you grew up with Camp Rock, there you go. Camp Rock 3 premieres today, 18 years after the original. All right. It is Thursday. This is happening tomorrow. Make me a winner. Upgrade your summer with Nation Player. So this is incredible news. On Friday, we have £600,000 ready to be won. That's £600,000, 600k. Somebody is guaranteed to win it on Friday. 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

0: Taylor Swift. 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I knew you. 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Anyway, Backstreet Boys are on the way. After Calvin Harris and Dua Lipa next. Radio
1: 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There's only one. 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There's only one. 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
8: 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Are you?

0: Olivia Rodrigo, Drop Dead. I do love that song. 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Yeah, do it. And ask your smart speaker to get us on and keep us on as well. We've got your news and weather on the way next, and music on the way from Miley Cyrus and Beyonce too. 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

0: The top stories this hour. The number of students getting top A-level marks has risen for the third year in a row, but the gap between the highest and lowest performing regions in England, Wales and Northern Ireland has widened again. Northern Ireland's Education Minister Paul Given has this advice for anyone feeling disappointed.
1: We can be there to support them, and there are many options, whether that's going into apprenticeships, heading into employment, going to university. These are decisions that you have to take with the best possible support and advice.
0: Next, authorities are urging people to take care as the UK's fifth summer heatwave reaches its peak. An amber warning for extreme heat is covering parts of England. Highs of 38 Celsius are expected later. Britain's economy unexpectedly grew in June. Official figures show GDP rose by 0.3%. There was movement in services and construction. And Manchester City and Norway footballer Erling Haaland has been awarded 7 world records. They recognise his on-field achievements. His team face Arsenal in the Community Shield on Sunday.
2: Now for the news from across South and West Wales. Concerns about the River Towey near Carmarthen are being investigated by Natural Resources Wales. Reports have included dead fish, discoloured water and unpleasant smells. NRW says samples taken from the river showed naturally occurring algae, and other possible sources are being looked into. A man's been arrested following reports of an assault at a pub in Cwmbran. A 102-year-old man's in a critical condition following the alleged attack. A 56-year-old Clonethly man has been released under investigation. Emergency services were called on Tuesday evening after a car was found in the water at Cosheston Pill. The vehicle was almost completely submerged with just its roof visible. Coast Guard fire and lifeboat crews searched the area, but no one was found. A 4-year-old boy from Bridgend's needed hospital treatment after a squishy toy burst in his face. His mother says a substance from inside the toy got into his eyes and it became badly swollen. She's warning other parents about buying certain squishy toys.

0: It's Bruno Mars. I just might. Hello and good afternoon to you. On A-level results day, you may not have got the results you wanted. You may have got them, but you may not have. And if you haven't, don't panic. I'm sure you've already spoken to your lecturers and all the other student advisors and people like that. That's everybody at your college or school is there to help you. There are so many options these days. So I know it's disappointing if you don't get what you wanted, but there are so many options these days. So please get in touch with your college, your school, your lecturers, your advisors, your student advisors. Go and ask them and they will have the answers for you. There's just always options. And I know it's easy to say, isn't it? But I did go through it. I went through it. Do you know what I mean? And I was in a panic. So it's well worth just keeping a cool head and go and figuring out what your options are before you panic. So all the very best, no matter what your results are. All right, coming up then, this is taking place tomorrow. So the time is ticking on this one. Make me a
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0: 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It's the perfect tonic to all the negativity out there. It's the Wyn Evans Happy Hour with Nathaniel Carr's weeknights, 7 o'clock, right here. 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

0: It's Katy Perry, Teenage Dream, and there's been a survey in the news today that says Britain is becoming a nation of social media lurkers. Only 49% of UK adults now actively post, share or comment on social media, so we're just all creeping around, skulking around and looking at what everyone else is doing. Oh, aren't we creepy?
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0: Sienna Spiro, Material Lover. All right, we got your news on the way next. 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We've got the Sugar Babes, Alex Warren and Ayaz all on the way for you.
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0: The top stories this hour. Fresh concerns are being raised about the hot weather as forecasters expect today to be the warmest of 2026 so far. A rare amber warning for extreme heat has been expanded in England. The Health Secretary is also pledging to support nurses who've reportedly collapsed in old hospitals. Alex Ewings is from the London Ambulance Service, which is facing high demand.
1: We're having about 6,500 calls a day into our control rooms, which is still really, really busy. The normal busy day would be about 5,500.
0: Next, a 102-year-old man has died after being assaulted in South Wales. Philip Ormrod was found injured at a pub in Cwmbran earlier this month. A 56-year-old questioned by police remains under investigation. Five water companies in England and Wales have been told they can increase bills. The regulator Ofwat says money will be invested in the network. And the number of top A-level grades has gone up for the third year in a row. More than a quarter of entries were awarded an A or A star grade.
2: Now for the news from across South and West Wales. Concerns about the River Towy near Carmarthen are being investigated by Natural Resources Wales. Reports have included dead fish, discoloured water and unpleasant smells. NRW says samples taken from the river showed naturally occurring algae and other possible sources are being looked into. A man's been arrested following reports of an assault at a pub in Cwmbran. A 102-year-old man's in a critical condition following the alleged attack. A 56-year-old Clonethney man has been released under investigation. Emergency services were called on Tuesday evening after a car was found in the water at Cosheston Pill. The vehicle was almost completely submerged with just its roof visible. Coast Guard fire and lifeboat crews searched the area but no one was found. A four-year-old boy from Bridge Ends needed hospital treatment after a squishy toy burst in his face. His mother says a substance from inside the toy got into his eyes and it became badly swollen. She's warning other parents about buying certain squishy toys.
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2: A dry and largely sunny day with some cloud developing during the afternoon. It will be hot with highs of 34. That's the latest. I'm Sean Moore.

0: Sugar Babes, round, round. Hello and good afternoon to you. I think the Sugar Babes are still going with the original iteration of the girls. So they're touring, they're doing festivals, and they're pretty feel good to watch if you get a chance to see them. All right, this is happening. It is Thursday. Week four of the summer holidays is almost over. This would be awesome if you won it tomorrow. Make me a winner. 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So this is incredible news. On Friday, we have £600,000 ready to be won. 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

0: Teddy Swims, The Door. Hello, and a very good afternoon to you. It's Thursday, it's A-level results day. I hope your summer's celebrating with family and friends, and even if you didn't get the results you wanted, there are options, so I do hope you're celebrating, and well done to you no matter what your results were. We're still falling out of love with dating apps, apparently. The boss of Match Group, this surprised me a little bit. So the boss of Match Group, there's a chap, or a lady, I'm not sure, in charge of... Listen to these all of these dating apps, okay? They own Tinder, Hinge, Match, and Plenty of Fish. What? Anyway, they've acknowledged this year that swipe fatigue is real. There's now evidence of an analog dating comeback. So basically, lots of people are joining running clubs or looking for love in the workplace or heading out to coffee shops and bars to actually physically bump into somebody to meet somebody because they're sick of dating apps and all the hassle it brings with them. In London, there are events where people meet potential partners face-to-face, like Date My Mate, where you bring a mate, and then it's kind of like a speed dating event, I guess. So one London event sold out in under 5 minutes for speed dating. So unbelievable. Organisers are having a bit of a struggle, though, getting lads along to the events. They seem to be women-heavy. So they're encouraging women to take along male mates with eligible male mates to go with them. And another fascinating relationship stat in the news today is that a third of British adults say they're kissing less than they were 5 years ago. And maybe this is a result of COVID, because, you know, it did really install a lot of boundaries in people, didn't it? So we could blame COVID for that one. All right, coming up next, music on the way from the Lost Frequencies. Radio
1: Can you hear that?
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0: good afternoon. 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You're with Claire, and happening weeknights, 7 o'clock, you need to be right here. It's the Wyn Evans Happy Hour, the home of positivity and feel-good songs, birthday calls, proud mum and dad moments, anything worth celebrating. Wyn wants to hear about your little wins. 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It's the perfect tonic to all the negativity out there. It's the Wyn Evans Happy Hour with Nathaniel Carr's weeknights, 7 o'clock, right here. 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There's only one Gaveston.
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0: Don't say it. Don't say it. Don't say it. She hasn't released any official photos. Still hasn't released any official photos of the wedding, and I'm desperate for them. All right, coming up next then, Phil Hoyles will be here after 3 o'clock to look after you, the latest news and weather next. And he's got music on the way from Ray, Little Mix, and Rihanna for you.
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0: The top stories this hour. A rare amber warning for extreme heat has been expanded to cover more of England on potentially the hottest day of the year so far. The government's pledging to help nurses after reports suggested some are collapsing in warm old hospitals. The Prime Minister's calls for UK retailers not to sell disposable barbecues are being backed too. Colin Simpson is from the Cairngorms National Park Authority, where a major wildfire is still being dealt with.
1: It's not that we don't want people having barbecues in their own gardens and these type of things, but with disposable barbecues, they're quite difficult to get rid of.
0: Next, a 102-year-old man has died after being assaulted at a South Wales pub. Philip Ormrod suffered injuries in Cwmbran earlier this month. A 56-year-old arrested at the time remains under investigation. Ireland's withdrawn its support for FIFA's president. Gianni Infantino is facing pressure after scrapping World Cup sell-off plans. And the proportion of A-level entries awarded top grades has risen again. Boys outperform girls for the second year running.
2: Now for the news across South and West Wales. A man aged 102 has died after an alleged attack at a pub in South Wales. Philip Ormrod was taken to hospital following an incident at the Crow's Nest in Cwmbran at the start of the month. He since died. A 56-year-old was arrested and remains under investigation. Wales has recorded a slight rise in top A-level grades this year. 29.6% of entries received an A or A star, while 10.7% achieved an A star. That A star rate was higher than both England and Northern Ireland. A search took place at Cosherton Pill on Tuesday evening after a car was found almost fully underwater. Lifeboat crews checked the vehicle and searched nearby areas. No casualties were found and the emergency response was stood down before police continued their inquiries. And a mother from Bridgend is warning other parents of after a squishy toy bought online burst in her son's face. Jordana Bevan says she bought the toy because it was discounted.
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2: It's clear, dry and sunny with highs of 27 Celsius dropping to 17 overnight. That's the latest. I'm Josh Tate.
4: It's drive time on a Thursday. Great music coming up on the

0: It's drive time on a Thursday. It's Phil through till 7 o'clock today. If you fancy getting in touch with us, your number is 07740 938500. Just checking your showbiz news for today. And making news, Nicholas Holt, if you're a massive fan of Harry Potter, time to prick up your ears because he joins the Harry Potter TV show from season 2 onwards. They're prepping that as we speak. They haven't quite finished the post-production on season 1 yet. We're going to see that as and from Christmas this year, but already plans afoot for season 2, which is great. And also Gavin and Stacey star Melanie Walters completes the Strictly lineup. She is going to be amazing in that, isn't she? Looking forward to seeing her. And once again, there's something Welsh we can support. Music coming up on the show then from Maroon 5 and Christina Aguilera. Moves Like Jagger is on the way.
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0: Hey, it's Alex Warren and Ordinary on the show today. If you're celebrating your birthday, happy birthday to you. You're celebrating with Fergal Sharkey today, who's 68. Phil Taylor is also celebrating a birthday as he turns 66. And Alan Shearer is celebrating a birthday as he turns 56 years old today. If you're celebrating, have a brilliant time from all of us at the show today. Music coming up after the latest news on the roads. We've got Omi and Cheerleader after the latest news on the roads coming up next.
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11: Hi, good afternoon to you. I'm Jules Buckley. Not too bad for the M4 so far this afternoon. Slow, though, just off the motorway for the A4138. Patchy queues between the motorway at Junction 48 and the Llangennell Light. Just getting busy east on the A48 towards the M4 now, heading through towards Pont Abram. The Pont Lesnevern Bridge south of Carmarthen, slow east of the Pensam roundabout. A40 west in Whitland looks slow, and the A40 northbound quite slow, heading up towards Wolf's Castle.
10: Travel
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0: The top stories this hour. Temperatures have already climbed above 37 Celsius in parts of England on what could be the hottest day of the year. An Amber Extreme Heat Health Alert has been extended during the UK's fifth summer heatwave. There are also concerns about hospital conditions as the Royal College of Nursing claims some are not fit for humans. Professor Frankie Swords is NHS England's National Medical Director.
1: Staff are sometimes working under really difficult conditions. So in the sort of immediate short term, there's lots that our hospital trusts and our GP surgeries can do. But long term, of course, it's got to be, you know, more than ice lollies and water bottles.
0: Next, the number of students getting top A-level marks has risen for a third consecutive year. Boys outperformed girls. Harvey Nichols has been bought by Mike Ashley's Frasers Group. It will take over six shops, the online business, and employ more than 1,000 staff. And the host city of next year's Eurovision has been revealed. Burgas in Bulgaria will stage the song contest in 2027 after singer Dara won in Austria this year.
2: Now for the news across South and West Wales. A man aged 102 has died after an alleged attack at a pub in South Wales. Philip Omerod was taken to hospital following an incident at the Crow's Nest in Cwmbran at the start of the month. He since died. A 56-year-old was arrested and remains under investigation. Wales has recorded a slight rise in top A-level grades this year. 29.6% of entries received an A or A star, while 10.7% achieved an A star. That A star rate was higher than both England and Northern Ireland. A search took place at Cosherton Pill on Tuesday evening after a car was found almost fully underwater. Lifeboat crews checked the vehicle and searched nearby areas. No casualties were found and the emergency response was stood down before police continued their inquiries. And a mother from Bridgend is warning other parents of after a squishy toy bought online burst in her son's face. Jordana Bevan says she bought the toy because it was discounted.
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2: It's clear, dry and sunny with highs of 27 Celsius dropping to 17 overnight. That's the latest. I'm Josh Tate.
4: 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It's the big drive home on a Thursday. Music coming up on the show then from Stella.

0: It's Blue and All Rise, it's Phil, it's The Big Drive Home. Now, I don't know whether you've ever been going onto the streaming platforms and having a look around and coming across an artist who you thought was absolutely spectacular. Voice was amazing, pitch was amazing, this song was amazing. And then you found out that the person wasn't a person at all, it was actually AI that generated that sound and generated that record. Well, you're not alone if that's the case, because now Spotify is adding a label to AI-generated artists to remove them from recommendations. All of that is making news in the papers today. And also making news that Andy Burnham is considering disposable barbecue ban over wildfire risks. There's lots of talks about that at the moment. And there's lots of wildlife fires as well, isn't there? I mean, if there's a beach, there's a fire. If there's a mountain, there seems to be a fire at the moment. It's that time, which is very precarious and very dangerous out there at the moment. Music coming up on the show then. Zara Larsson on the way after the latest news on the roads. That's coming up in just a moment.
1: 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IKEA, the wonderful everyday.
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5: Traffic seems to be coping fairly well through Pembrokeshire so far this afternoon. Just slowing up a little bit on the outskirts of Haverford West, down towards the Merlias Bridge roundabout. Not too bad, though, in Pembroke Dock for the westbound side of the A477 London Road, just towards the Waterloo roundabout. Eastbound A48 in Carmarthenshire, that's coping fairly well, down towards the M4 at junction at 49. The M4 itself also not looking too bad, just a little slow on the westbound side around Port Talbot. But that's the latest.
0: Travel
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3: 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So what more could you want? 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With our friends at Nathaniel Cars in Bridgend, Cardiff, Cwmbran, and Swansea. It's the happy hour!

0: TLC and No Scrub. It's Drive Time on a Thursday. It's very nearly the weekend. It's going to feel a lot fresher by the weekend too. It was on this day in 1956 that Elvis released Don't Be Cruel, and it was also on this day in 1967 that the film Bonnie and Clyde was released, starring Warren Beatty and Faye Dunaway, of course. Classic movie. Right, music coming up on the show in the next 15. We've got music from Ed Sheeran and Coolio on the way on DAB Digital Radio, online at The Nation Player and your smart speaker too. Good afternoon.
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3: Well, starting in Pembrokeshire, traffic starting to pick up now, coming out of Haverford West on the 4076, just heading down towards the Merlin's Bridge roundabout, but it's still not looking too bad in Pembroke Dock for the westbound side of the A477 London Road towards the Waterloo roundabout. In Carmarthenshire, just slowing up a little bit eastbound on the A48 down towards junction 49 of the M4. Some queues as well on the 4138 Pontydelais Road around at junction 48, and the M4 also a little slow westbound 38 to 41. That's the latest.
0: Travel
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0: 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It's Holly Humberstone. It's White Noise and Girls Aloud before that. Greetings on your radio all of the time. 07740938500. If you're going to drop us a line, got some great music still to play on the show today after your latest news is updated. Next. Radio
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0: The top stories this hour. The UK's provisionally had its hottest day of the year so far during the fifth heatwave of the summer. A high of 38.1 Celsius has been recorded at London's Kew Gardens. The Prime Minister's calls for disposable barbecues not to be sold have also received backing. Colin Simpson helps run the Cairngorms National Park, which has been affected by a major wildfire.
1: It's not that we don't want people having barbecues in their own gardens and these type of things. That's clearly a legitimate activity and we all enjoy that type of thing. But with disposable barbecues, they're quite difficult to get rid of quickly.
0: Next, some breaking news. Emergency services are dealing with reports a train has derailed in East Sussex. Crews are working at the scene near Lewes. A Romanian couple who killed two married men and poisoned two others have each been jailed for 17 years. Madeline Dimitru and Adina Mihai from Ilford's victims have been seeking sexual services. And the number of A-level students getting top grades has risen for the third year running. Boys outperformed girls.
2: Now for the news across South and West Wales. A man aged 102 has died after an alleged attack at a pub in South Wales. Philip Omerant was taken to hospital following an incident at the Crow's Nest in Cumbran at the start of the month. He since died. A 56-year-old was arrested and remains under investigation. Wales has recorded a slight rise in top A-level grades this year. 29.6% of entries received an A or A star, while 10.7% achieved an A star. That A star rate was higher than both England and Northern Ireland. A search took place at Cosherton Pill on Tuesday evening after a car was found almost fully underwater. Lifeboat crews checked the vehicle and searched nearby areas. No casualties were found and the emergency response was stood down before police continued their inquiries. And a mother from Bridgend is warning other parents of after a squishy toy bought online burst in her son's face. Jordana Bevan says she bought the toy because it was discounted.
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2: It's clear, dry and sunny with highs of 27 Celsius dropping to 17 overnight. That's the latest. I'm Josh Tate.
4: 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It's Phil on Drive Time, and we get you back to the music with hits on the way from Sam Smith and this from the New Radicals. You get what you give. Starts the

0: Planet Somber and Homewrecker, Sam Smith before that. So checking what happened on this day then. The film Bonnie and Clyde was released on this very day in 1967. Also, South Park debuted on this day in 1997. I remember the day well. It was a great show. It is a great show. The 28th Olympic Games also opened in Athens on this day in 2004 on this very day. It is, of course, A-level results day today. Hopefully, you got the results that you wanted. If that has not been the case, don't panic. There is always options open to you. Clearing continues, of course, and maybe you want to do something else at college. It's entirely open to you, isn't it? There's lots of options open. No doors are closed for the moment, so go and check out the details. It's never the end of the world. Music coming up from Usher after the latest news on the roads. That's coming up in just a moment on Drive Time, on DAB Digital Radio, on FM, on the Nation Player, and your smart speakers too. Radio
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6: Slow traffic out of Haverford West on the 4076 down towards the Merlin's Bridge roundabout. Also busy now in Pembroke Dock for the westbound side of the 477 London Road, just up towards the Waterloo roundabout. Elsewhere in Carmarthenshire, some queuing traffic eastbound on the A48 down towards the M4 at junction 49. The westbound M4 slow around Llandarcy at junction 43, where the westbound A465 is also queuing this afternoon. That's the latest.
4: Travel
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0: It's Radio Pembrokeshire. It's Phil Hoyles on the big drive home until 7 o'clock today. Don't forget, Lee Jukes is back on breakfast. He's here from 6 o'clock in the morning. And, of course, from 10, he's going to be here with a brand new Top 10 at 10 at Radio Pembrokeshire. Radio
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0: Bruno Mars, I Just Might. And before that on the show today, Beyonce and Irreplaceable. Got some great music playing on the show right through till 7 o'clock tonight. If you fancy getting in touch, 07740938500 is your number today. 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
10: Low traffic once again this afternoon coming out of Haverford West on the 4076 Freeman's Way between Salutation Square and the Merlis Bridge roundabout. Not too bad though now, westbound on the A477 London Road in Pembroke Dock. In Carmarthenshire, some slow traffic still on the eastbound A48, just heading down towards the M4 at junction 49. At the westbound A4 looking slow around Llandarcy at junction 43, where the westbound side of the A465 is also queuing. That's the latest.
6: Travel
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0: It's Take That and Sweet July on Drive Time for your Thursday. It's very warm again today, isn't it? It's going to be ever so slightly cooler tomorrow, but we'll be feeling somewhat fresher by Saturday. Looking forward to Saturday. It's going to be a great day, Saturday. Making news in the papers today. Burnham considers disposable barbecue ban over wildfire risks. I think this is really important at the moment, isn't it? I mean, people are leaving them all in all sorts of places, and there are loads of fires at the moment as well. In this heat, it doesn't take a lot. And also, talking of the heat, really, Whipsnade Zoo and London Zoo have been forced to close early for animal well-being in the 38-degree heatwave at the moment. It's what is it, the fifth or sixth of the year so far. Hopefully, no more. This is it now, hopefully. We'll wait and see. Music coming up on the show after we update your latest news. That is coming up in just a moment.
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0: The top stories this hour. Emergency services are dealing with a train derailment in East Sussex. Police say officers, paramedics and firefighters are working at the scene near Lewes Station. The Transport Secretary, Heidi Alexander, says she's deeply concerned by the incident. Next, provisional temperature records show it's been the UK's hottest day of 2026 so far. It reached 38.1 Celsius at London's Kew Gardens earlier. The latest heatwave has prompted concerns about hospital temperatures. These patients at Arrow Park on the Wirral, which was redeveloped 2 years ago, say the changes are welcome.
1: It's nice and cool here. Yeah.
2: More comfortable to sit in.
3: It's a lot better than the old one, definitely.
0: A couple who posed as sex workers to trick and poison their victims have each been jailed for 17 years. Two of the people, Madeleine Dumitru and Adina Mahai, targeted, died. They admitted charges, including manslaughter. And the number of A-level students getting top grades has risen for the third year running. Like 2025, boys have outperformed girls.
4: Now for the news across South and West Wales. A man aged 102 has died after an alleged attack at a pub in South Wales. Philip Omerant was taken to hospital following an incident at the Crow's Nest in Cwmbran at the start of the month. He since died. A 56-year-old was arrested and remains under investigation. Wales has recorded a slight rise in top A-level grades this year. 29.6% of entries received an A or A star, while 10.7% achieved an A star. That A star rate was higher than both England and Northern Ireland. A search took place at Cosherton Pill on Tuesday evening after a car was found almost fully underwater. Lifeboat crews checked the vehicle and searched nearby areas. No casualties were found and the emergency response was stood down before police continued their inquiries. And a mother from Bridgend is warning other parents after a squishy toy bought online burst in her son's face. Jordana Bevan says she bought the toy because it was discounted.
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4: It's clear, dry and sunny with highs of 27 Celsius dropping to 17 overnight. That's the latest. I'm Josh Tate. Radio
6: Pembrokeshire. It's Thursday the 13th of August. It's the Hoyles. It's the big drive home on a very warm Thursday. Let's get you back to the music with JLS. Radio.

0: It's Shania and Man I Feel Like a Woman, and before that Alex Warren and Fever Dream, new album in the shops in just over a week. It's going to be a big old album too. Making news in the papers today, a family almost missed out £1 million lotto win. Could you imagine? Because they were ignoring the calls. Although I would have thought they wouldn't have missed out if they didn't answer the phone. Surely they would have been written to or something. I don't know. Big headline, though. And also making news today, Doncaster, three-year-old, saves her mum with an incredible 999 call. These stories crop around now again, don't they? And made lots of news. That's making news today as well. Music coming up on the show then from DJ Snake. Let Me Love You is on the way in just a moment as the hits continue for a Thursday evening. Radio
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7: We've got queuing traffic coming out of Haverford West on the 4076 Freeman's Way down towards the Merlin's Bridge roundabout. But traffic coping fairly well in Pembroke Dock this evening, just on the A477 London Road around the Waterloo roundabout. In Carmarthenshire, traffic easing a little back on the eastbound A48 down towards junction 49 of the M4 at the Pont-Abram roundabout. Looking a little better westbound as well around junction 43, Forth Lane, Darcy. Also traffic easing on the westbound A465 down towards there. That's the link.
5: Travel
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0: It's the big drive home. It's Phil. It's International Prosecco Day today. Ideal. The timing could not be more perfect with the results day today. And it's also International Left-Handers Day today as well. If you know a left-hander, are they ambidextrous? I've got an auntie who's left-handed, and she is ambidextrous. She learned to write with her right hand as well. It's a bit random, isn't it, being able to write with the two? And also making news today, celebrating birthdays, we've got Fergal Sharkey, who's 68. Phil Taylor is 66. And Alan Shearer is 56 years old today, just celebrating. Happy birthday from all of us. We've got some great tunes on the way very soon, including that from Maroon 5, Girls Like You, is on the way next. Radio Pembrokeshire. There's only one Gaveston.
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7: Well, if you're heading out at the moment, things not looking too bad on the roads. The A4076 out of Haverford West down towards the Merlin's Bridge roundabout seems to be moving fairly well. Traffic coping well too in Pembroke Dock on the A477 London Road. The eastbound A48 in Carmarthenshire, that's coping well now down towards junction 49 of the M4. The M4 itself back to normal on the westbound side around junction 43 for Fandousie. The A465 there also looking okay. That's the latest.
5: Travel
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0: moments away from all the great songs and all the positivity and all those wins from the last 24 hours with Wen Evans. The happy hour is on the way. Have a great night tonight. I'll see you for the big drive home tomorrow. Let's get your news updated next. Radio
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0: The top stories this hour. Several homes are on fire in a West Midlands town after a wildfire spread on the UK's hottest day of the year so far. Pictures show properties in Stourbridge filled with flames. A major incident's also been separately declared in Stratford-upon-Avon in response to a large fire there. Nicola Ranger is from the Royal College of Nursing, which is raising concerns about soaring hospital temperatures.
1: Two nurses had seizures brought on by heat and they were on 12 and a half hour shifts. We've had nurses describe what it was like to try and look after people in really hot conditions where the windows weren't opening.
0: Next, reports suggest there have been no serious injuries or fatalities after a train derailed in East Sussex. It happened near Lewes Station. A Romanian couple have each been jailed for 17 years for killing two men and poisoning two others. They posed as sex workers to trick their victims. And the Education Secretary says A-level pupils have done themselves proud. Students are celebrating tonight after grades rose for a third year in a row.
2: Now for the news across South and West Wales. A man aged 102 has died after an alleged attack at a pub in South Wales. Philip Omerant was taken to hospital following an incident at the Crow's Nest in Cumbran at the start of the month. He since died. A 56-year-old was arrested and remains under investigation. Wales has recorded a slight rise in top A-level grades this year. 29.6% of entries received an A or A star, while 10.7% achieved an A star. That A star rate was higher than both England and Northern Ireland. A search took place at Cosherton Pill on Tuesday evening after a car was found almost fully underwater. Lifeboat crews checked the vehicle and searched nearby areas. No casualties were found and the emergency response was stood down before police continued their inquiries. And a mother from Bridgend is warning other parents that after a squishy toy bought online burst in her son's face. Jordana Bevan says she bought the toy because it was discounted.
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2: It's clear, dry and sunny with highs of 27 Celsius dropping to 17 overnight. That's the latest. I'm Josh Tate.
3: The Wynne Evans Happy Hour with Nathaniel.

gosh, can you believe it? Can you believe tomorrow is a Friday? I know that's how the weeks always work, but I still can't get over tomorrow's Friday. Anyway, the week just flies by. Honestly, it really, really does. I want you to get in touch with me tonight if you can. I'd love you to get in touch and let me know what you're up to, what you're doing. Have you got any plans for the weekend, perhaps? Oh, can I play you a song? WhatsApp me. The WhatsApp number is dead easy, okay? I want you, everybody, just send me a WhatsApp now. Let me know what you're up to. 0774-0974-938-500. So that is the WhatsApp number. 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You'll see my pretty chubby little face and you can send me a message. It is Wyn Evans's happy hour. It is the home of positivity, okay? So only good news stories, only positive vibes. We don't do anything about, well, people like Trump. We don't touch that here. We don't talk politics. Andy Burnham doesn't exist for the next hour.

Nina Cherry and Buffalo Stance. If you want to send me a message tonight, you can do so by going to nationplayer.com. Can you say hi to all of us in Aberconn Village? Wish us good luck. Got a very big event on this evening. Lots of good food trucks here, including award-winning steak and giant-sized dinosaurs. Very good. We can't wait. All free. To see, just need to grab your food if you fancy not cooking tonight, maybe. There we go. That is happening in Aberconn Village. Not too far from Rill. So have a brilliant night there tonight. And they want this song. They want Queen and We Are the Champions.

0: are the champions. Yeah, well done for organising that event as well. Well, today's a big day for every kind of 18-year-old. It is results day, and I've got Caris on the line.
1: Hello.
0: Congratulations and jubilations.
1: Thank you.
0: Hi, what the... Right, what did you get?
1: I got an A in Welsh back.
0: Yeah.
1: A B in history.
0: Yeah.
1: And a D in chemistry.
0: Fantastic. That's all you need in life. Right, what are you going to do?
1: Yes. Primary education. Going to be a primary school teacher.
0: And which university are you going to go to?
1: University of South Wales.
0: South Wales. And where is that exactly?
1: The campus in Newport Town.
0: In Newport?
1: Yes.
0: Oh, my word. Are you excited?
1: Very excited.
0: I bet you can't believe it, can you?
1: I know. Definitely a weight off my shoulders.
0: I know. And your dad said tears this morning. Was there tears there?
1: Yeah.
0: Oh, did you have to go to school to get your results, or did they just give them to you?
1: Yeah, I had to go into school.
0: And did all your mates get what they needed as well?
1: Yes, yeah.
0: Yeah?
1: My friends are doing veterinary nursing.
0: Oh, really? Oh, that'll be good, won't it?
1: Yeah.
0: Oh, so I'll have to start calling you Miss now.
1: Yeah.
0: Hey, Miss! Miss! I need to go to the toilet. I need to have a wee, Miss. Miss. So tonight, celebration meal, I'm told, yeah?
1: Yes, we're going out tonight, right. Yeah.
0: Make sure you make your old man pay through the nose, all right?
1: Yes, I will.
0: A million. Right, what song can I play for you, please?
1: Oh.
0: What do you fancy? Anything you fancy?
1: Something ABBA.
0: Something from ABBA?
1: Yes, love ABBA, love Mamma Mia.
0: Oh, do you?
1: Mamma Mia.
0: Yes. I mean, absolutely brilliant. So there we go. That's all sorted.
1: Thank you.
0: Hey, have a brilliant, brilliant night tonight, won't you?
1: Thank you.
0: Hey, bye. Congratulations.
1: Bye.

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0: This is the Wynn Evans Happy Hour with Nathan.

This week, Caroline, Neil Diamond. I've had a message in from Angharad in Newport here on the Happy Hour. When I love my husband, Peter Sims, so much. Please play anything, Fleetwood Mac. I tell you what, Don't Stop would be brilliant. Been together 30 years, married. Wow. Oh, been together 30 years, been married 2 years. Good Lord. Pete, what's up, mate? That took you ages, didn't it? Huh? Ages and ages and ages. And then I'm getting loads and loads of messages in here to the studio tonight. Leanne says, Wynn, love the happy hour. Thank you very much, Leanne. She said, oh my God, you answered my message. And Jace is listening in the car. He wants a shout out. He says, pop a shout out for me, Wynn. Jason, shouty, shouty, shouty. That is a shout out.

0: There we go. That is the Bellamy Brothers. And that was for Taylor. When Let Your Love Flow would be great tonight. Thank you, Taylor. That's very, very kind of you to say so. If you want to get in touch with me, it is dead easy. Absolutely simple. All you got to do is go to nationplayer.com, hit on the station you're listening to. 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Click on it. Look for my chubby, smiling little face. Yeah, that one. Thank you. And send me a message. Or I'm here now looking at the WhatsApps in front of me. That is 07740 938 500. Why not send me a message now? Like Mike Cross says, evening Winnie, Crossy and the Shadow are back for Thursday down here in Devon. Ah, great to know you're listening to me in Devon. Absolutely love that. Thanks, Mike. Good to listen to you as well, mate. Good to get a message out from you. That is on 07740 938 500. Take a note of that WhatsApp, 07740 938 500. Lynette says, when? I just love the music. It takes me back. Well, I tell you what, I've got some great music still to come, Leanne, so you don't need to worry about anything here. On the happy hour. The happy hour is here to make you happy, to keep you happy, and to channel that positivity. You're listening to Win Evans' Happy Hour.
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You are listening to Wyn Evans's Happy Hour. Now I've got major FOMO. Hi, Wyn. Can you say hi to Bethan and Amber? We're here enjoying a Joe's ice cream and all these fantastic tunes. Thank you. Keep it up. Now I want a Joe's badly. In fact, I'm going to go and get one. I'll see you tomorrow, everybody. Love you. Save me a scoop, you two.

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